Till forever on it goes. Through the circle fast and slow, I know it can't stop. I wonder.

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1: It's springtime. This week we have some birthdays to celebrate. The guest mix comes from Kimtane, the musical makeover is a classic from Michael Jackson, and late Roberta Flack tells us about how she started to sing. It's your party before sunset. This is Jimmy Bohorn on Let Me Be Your Lover.

just heard, we got the funk from Positive Force. And before that, it was an all-time disco classic from Edwin Starr on Contact. And now, the time has come to put on your dance.

guest mixer is Kim Tane. Thank you so much for being with us. There is more mix to come in part 2 of the show. I'll give you my live mix here from Italy.

Fatback Band on Are You Ready? Do the Bus Stop in the Joey Negro London Bus Stop mix. There is also a version from Chaka Khan. And on the 23rd of March, it's her birthday. She turns 72. This is I Know You

0: but she's not the only one. Vibeke, who is our voice, the lady of the liners in Funky Town Weekend. You know, the lady who say
1: Funky Town Weekend.
0: Happy birthday, Vibeke, and thank you so much for being with us. And finally, it's also my birthday on Sunday, the 23rd of March. The spring is here.

So, here we are in part two of Funky Town Weekend. You just heard Larry Funk on Get It Girl, and before that, it was My Dancin' from Kenneth Work. I'm your musical soulmate, Florian. Thank you for being with me. This week, my love goes to Jacobs 73, Event Production, Jesper Hoyer Adamson, Bill Rina, Dave Yacade Vilboy, Hiroshi Ito, Amundsen, Kennedy Lucas from Atlanta, Georgia in the US. Thank you so much for listening. And if you really like what you hear, please subscribe to the show in Mixcloud. You can do it for only $2.99 a month. It's less than a packet of smoked salmon in a UK supermarket, and it makes a difference for the show. Coming up, music from Di Saronno, Sam Shelley, and Nikki Nighttime, Dangerous Dan, and Rhonda INTL. But right here, it's Bobbert on Sexy Lady.

0: overnight romance. Now it's time for your weekly dose of musical makeover. This week it's an all-time classic from Michael Jackson. From the album Thriller, this is Billie Jean.
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0: This week's musical makeover from Michael Jackson, you heard Billie Jean. On February the 24th, we lost Roberta Flack. She was 88 years. She started as a teacher, but then one day she wanted to sing. And here she tells us about how she started to sing. Check this out.
1: My earliest memories are actually of my church experience. When I got in the church situation, in the little Sunday school programs and Sunday school teaching situations, and they needed somebody to play Jesus Loves Me This, that was me, you know? And I had a chance not only to please myself, but to please my peers, which even at 6 or 7, as a performer, is a really hard thing to do. You know, you can resort to thumb sucking in a minute. So I was really lucky. That's when I began to realize that I could do something. My father went to what was obviously a junkyard to get this, because when the piano came back, and I will remember this as long as I live, there was such an odor. Every time you played the keys and the hammer struck the strings, this odor would come out because the little rat tiny people had been living in it, obviously, or there was some of that present. And it was an upright piano, and he painted it this lovely shade of pea green, which is, that probably happened because the paint was free, but it worked for me. When the first time I heard a Chopin prelude, I just started to cry, because Chopin is so emotional and so romantic and so beautiful. As a person who loved music, when I was exposed, it was the classical music that moved me the most. I grew up in North Carolina and Virginia, so I grew up hearing a lot of country and western music. I loved that. Dear John, oh how I hate to write, you know. I loved that. I could sing that too. But what most moved me, what most stirred my young imagination, was the Chopin, the Bach. When I found myself at the Tivoli Opera Restaurant, which was in Georgetown, Washington, D.C., when the Kennedys were living there, it was a wonderful time to be there. I mean, for a person who was born in the ghetto like I was, to be in a situation where people walked in and said, play Gershwin, play an aria from La Boheme, play something from La Traviata, and I could deliver that. At one time, it was a Christmas holiday, and the owner of the restaurant wanted me to stop playing opera, stop playing Gershwin, play some Christmas music, get these opera lovers out of here so I can bring in the people who are standing around the block, you know. And so I started playing Christmas music, and somewhere in the middle of that, I started to sing Chestnuts Roasting on an Open Fire, and everybody got quiet. One of the waiters, Avery Morrison, came to me and said, child, you need to go and sing. You know, and I said, where? Sing where? You know, he said, anywhere. Shortly after that, people like David Frost and the Carson people, all of those folks suddenly appeared. And I began to get offers to appear on national television, even before I had a record deal.

You're My Heaven, Roberta Flack, and Donny Hathaway. And you heard Roberta Flack in an old recording about how she started to sing. And as you maybe know, we lost Roberta Flack on February the 24th. She was 88 years. Another soul and jazz artist we also lost is Roy Ayers. He died on the 4th of March, 84 years.

0: was the kind of woman that would trim your toenails at 5 o'clock in the morning. She was honest, loyal, sincere, dedicated, understanding. She was everything a man could ever want a woman to be. She was everything to me, and she was my woman. I can remember the first time we met in New York City in Central Park. I was wearing a pair of white sneakers and a pair of white shorts, and I had a white t-shirt on with the inscription that read in the front of it, Earth, Wind, and Fire. You could not tell me that I was not good to go. Oh, remember when we were in the park? We had a blanket, and we were laying there in the park. I'm gonna tell you the first words I whispered in her ear. I pulled her close to me, and I said these words to her. Check this out.
1: Let me kiss you on your pussy.

There I am sitting in my R-A-N-Y-C-B-A-P-T, Roy Ayers, New York City, bachelor apartment, doing my thing, minding my own business. As a matter of fact, I was looking at the television, and the telephone rang. At that time, I had incorporated into my voice pattern what I call my Barry White approach. And I picked up the phone and I said, "Hello." There was no answer. I said it once again, "Hello." And this voice came on the phone. It sounded just like,

0: years, on the 4th of March, he was 84 years. You just heard him on Poo Poo La La from 1984.
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what to do. And so we have come to the end of the show. 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Until then, you can follow us in Mixcloud. 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You can do it for just $2.99 a month. It's less than a packet of smoked salmon in a UK supermarket. And it makes a difference for the show. Thank you for listening. I'm Florian Festina. I'm signing off with a track from Billy Griffin. It's called Hold Me Tighter in the Rain. Have a blessed weekend, and until next, I love you. Bye for now.